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0: If you want to slide into the show, it's 1-800-990-2448. Simple as that. On the way, it's Sasha's info dump.
4: We've always heard this, right? You can't wear white after Labor Day. Can't. Of course, you can do whatever you want.
0: I don't know.
4: Unless you're Casey. For some reason, this is like the one thing that
0: I'm going to hang on to.
4: It's so strange. But why do we have this, you know, whether you follow it or not, why do we have this rule? Why does it exist? I'll tell you coming up.
0: On the first day of school, my true love gave to me something, but I was too sick to show up for it.
4: Oh, that would be such a drag.
0: Yeah. I know a lot of kids went to back to school, university, stuff like that today. A lot started about a week early as well, but for the most part, we're all back at school. What if you were going into, let's say, a new school, a new grade, as far as it's like, I don't know, you're going into junior high, middle school, or high school for the first time, or university, and you're not feeling well.
4: Oh, man. Like, is it worth just going anyway?
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2: So one of my favorite subreddits is No Stupid Questions, where you're free to ask whatever. And I love this 20-some dude wanting to know more about bathroom bins.
3: Bathroom bins?
2: Bathroom bins, okay. Yeah. We'll go over that coming up. Can you wear white after Labor Day?
3: No.
2: I think we all know that,
3: no,
2: like,
3: can't.
2: Of course you can.
3: No, you can't.
2: You can do whatever you want.
3: No.
2: The whole fashion faux pas of wearing white after Labor Day, it all came from the Gilded Age, when it was a faux pas to wear any white clothing after summer, quote unquote, ended after Labor Day, because white indicated you were still in vacation mode. And you weren't ready to get your hands dirty, which meant that you were ready to get back to work.
3: Please.
2: So
3: no,
2: you're
3: no white.
2: You think that that's.
3: No, you can't do white after.
2: How long do you have to wait?
3: Spring.
2: Oh, okay. Did you just make that up?
3: 100% easy.
2: Okay. So this guy on Reddit, he asked, is it weird to not have a bin in your bathroom? This is under the subreddit No Stupid Questions. It's one of my favorite subreddits. He says, bear in mind, I'm a single guy. Mid-20s, recently hosted my first party, around 10 people for a few hours. Three different people mentioned that my bathroom didn't have a bin, but I don't really see the point. I maybe throw away a toothpaste tube or toilet roll like once in a while. I just go and throw it out in a different bin. But after three people at my party mentioned it, I'm wondering, is it actually something that I need to have? Am I just oblivious?
3: What kind of monster is he?
2: That's what I'm thinking.
3: Like...
2: Yeah.
3: Dude, get it together.
2: You gotta have a bin in your bathroom.
3: Jeez.
2: So most people did say that. Like, come on, man. No, duh.
3: Do you have a bin in your bedroom?
2: No. Is that important?
3: Okay.
2: Do you think you should? Why?
3: If you're sick, absolutely.
2: Oh, yeah. No, I will drag my bin out from the bathroom.
3: Oh, well, yeah.
2: Yeah. But I don't have a garbage bin in my bedroom.
3: Really? I make sure that our girls do.
2: Okay.
3: There's junk everywhere.
2: Just so they can throw anything away at any opportune
3: Absolutely.
2: Moment.
3: Absolutely.
2: Okay.
3: Absolutely.
2: I see. Yeah, but when it comes to like single men not thinking that a bathroom bin is needed, another very popular response was, hey, if you're hoping to entertain a lady friend at some point, you gotta have a bin in your bathroom. It just makes sense.
3: It's a red flag.
2: I would say...
3: It's a red flag saying that you're not ready for anything in your life.
2: Anything.
3: Anything.
2: You're so right.
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9: Cloudy periods this evening with scattered showers overnight, low near 18. Rain continuing tomorrow with the risk of thunderstorms, high of 24. A mix of sun and cloud and rain Thursday, high of 21, the low near 9.

0: Muskoka's best country. Country 102. Congratulations, mom, dad, other guardians of kids who are starting their first day, fill in the blank, whether it's the kindergarten stage, maybe it's a brand new elementary school, middle school, junior high, high school, university. A lot of big accomplishments happening today.
1: Yeah, this is just the time of year where everyone is going back to something or starting something fresh.
0: So we're asking you, if you're not feeling so well, do you still actually go, particularly if they're the big monumental first days?
1: Yeah, I mean, even I'm not going to school right now, but today felt very like first day.
0: Yeah.
1: And I'm not feeling
0: great. You're not feeling great. And it was first day for me coming back after a couple of days off. So
1: I guess that was the start of something very exciting. I felt like I had to be here.
0: Very excited to have me back.
1: I made sure I made an effort to be here and hopefully not get you sick in the process.
0: Yeah, no, I'm fine. I'm pretty strong. I'm solid. Alana, you're like, no. If you're sick, it's not a big deal. It's the first day. You don't do anything.
2: Yeah, but today is the first day. You just find your classrooms. You don't even go to school.
1: Yeah, you don't really do anything.
0: Yeah, but I got to make an impression, Alana.
2: You got to check with the new girls in the school.
0: Yeah, and they were going to say, look at this guy, looks like he's sick.
1: Yeah, great first impression.
0: Yeah, this guy looks horrible.
2: Great first impression.
1: Yeah, man, he's disgusting.
0: If bags under the eyes were in, I guess this guy's in. Yeah. What's wrong with his nose?
2: They'd be like, hey, what's your name?
0: Yeah. Hey, baby.
1: You want some Kleenex out of my pocket?
0: Yeah. Holy moly.
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1: First day of school for a lot of us, first day of university, first day of high school, maybe first day of middle / junior high, or first day of kindy.
2: It's such an exciting time.
1: Now, if it's your first day going into a new school and you're sick, do you pull the plug?
2: Ooh,
1: you know,
2: I feel like you gotta go.
1: Do you really?
2: Yeah, I mean, obviously, depending on how sick you are, if you're, you know, not even able to get out of bed because you're feeling so ill, then clearly it's best if you just stay home. But I think if you just had like a little bit of a sniffle and you're going to a brand new school,
1: you
2: kind of want to do a little bit of FaceTime.
1: Lisa, did you ever have kids getting sick on the
3: Usually they get sick about the third or fourth day and mix up all their germs.
1: Right?
2: Yes, it's a dangerous time. It totally is.
1: Yeah. Yeah. Or maybe a week into it where they're like, okay, well, I got my first assignment coming up.
2: Yes.
3: Yeah,
1: so,
3: right?
1: I think
3: that
1: I got,
3: happens about grade six.
1: Yeah, yeah. I got a scratchy throat, Mom.
2: Yeah, my tummy hurts all the time.
1: Yeah.
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1: Let's go.
0: It's 1-800-990-2448 to jump into the show. On the way, it's your case file, see what's going on in the world of music. Stella Lefty, who has the number one song Boston on the planet right now, is taking some heat from her Opry performance.
4: Mm-mm, that's not okay.
0: And we'll get to the reasons why. Also, what did we learn today? If today was your first day back at school, and maybe even if it was your first day back at work.
4: Oh, yeah.
0: And you're not feeling well, like somebody in this studio, do you still show up?
4: Man, it's tough because you want to hit the ground running. Yeah. You know, it's a fresh start. It's a new year.
0: This is happening currently in my neighborhood. Halloween showed its face over the weekend. And so we're asking you, is it too early for Halloween?
4: I mean, listen, the stores are selling them. We might as well start putting stuff up.
0: You're right. And new study indicates that men fall in love quicker and want kids sooner than women.
4: Mm-hmm. Makes perfect sense.
0: Where are these guys? Where are they? So that's coming up.
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1: All right, let's see what's going on in the world of music. Stella Lefty is getting some hate from people that are trolling her after her Opry appearance. First, though, Taylor Swift breaks down how her and Jack Antonoff created the massive I Knew It, I Knew You song and how challenging it was.
2: You know, I'm a huge Randy Newman fan, so is Jack. So Randy tends to go to really different kind of chord progressions and has very different musical sensibilities than I do. And so we tried to channel what would Randy do? That took us to a very different place musically and from a chord structure perspective.
1: Yeah, a killer song.
3: Oh, and I love it. It's so cute.
1: And getting back to her country roots, obviously. Mm-hmm. Okay, so this is all over the internet. Stella Lefty is facing major social media backlash following her Opry debut last week. She took the iconic stage with the breakout hit Boston. Critics quickly labeled her a Nepo baby because of her dad, Eric Lakofsky. Okay. He is the billionaire. I think he's worth like $5.5
3: billion. Oh, wow.
1: He is one of the co-founders behind Groupon.
3: No way.
1: Yeah. And he's now into AI and doing all this other stuff. Many online commenters expressed disappointment that the Opry allowed someone with such perceived privileges to perform. Kelsey Ballerini, though, said, hey, listen, no. Opry celebrates all diverse ranges of country and all ranges of backgrounds. Kelsey also urged critics to show kindness, pointing out that the artist, in this case Stella Lefty, performed to young patients from St. Jude's Children's Hospital. She's giving back. I heard about the Nepo baby kind hanger that a lot of people want to put on her. You got to remember, she went to Tulane University.
3: Right.
1: She got a degree in healthcare admin. So, and she thought she was going to go into healthcare admin.
3: Yeah.
1: Not hang out and wait for her, you know, trust fund to kick in.
3: Right. That's so, totally true. Yeah.
1: So, any hoodle. I love Stella Lefty.
3: Me too.
1: She's amazing. Those are your case files.
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8: Cloudy periods this evening with scattered showers overnight, low near 18. Rain continuing tomorrow with the risk of thunderstorms, high of 24. A mix of sun and cloud and rain Thursday, high of 21, the low near 9.

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1: So, what did we learn today?
0: We learned that today is the first day for a lot of page turners as far as your life is concerned, whether you're going into kindergarten, whether you're going into new elementary school, maybe middle school, junior high school, university.
1: Oh my gosh, it's a fresh start for all.
0: It is, and it's very, very, very exciting. And what if, though, you fail sick today, and or you felt sick today? Do you still go?
1: Yeah, I think especially if you're starting a brand new school, new group of kids around you,
0: it
1: would be really hard to not go.
0: Halloween decorations too soon? Not in my neighborhood, apparently. One house is totally decked out.
1: That is surprising to me. Alicia texted in. She said, I personally think society needs to stop telling people it's too early or too late for whatever decor they want. You want it up? Do it.
0: Yeah. I agree.
1: If it makes you happy, why not?
0: New study says that falling in love for dudes, they do it quicker than the ladies. They also want kids sooner. And Alana has the last word on this.
2: I think men nowadays, most men have been scorned.
0: Yeah.
2: You know, they hold a grudge more than a woman holds a grudge.
1: Ooh, I think that's true.
0: Do you think?
1: I think that's true.
0: Guys, get out of here. I will agree, Alana, that we have been scorned and probably treated poorly.
1: Okay.
0: But I don't think that guys hold grudges longer than ladies. There's no way. Alana, I'll tell you right now, you have a better memory than me.
2: Oh, I don't know about that.
0: Really?
2: I'll give you
0: an example. My wife yesterday asked me to go into the mud room to go get a suitcase and bring it upstairs. I went into the laundry room and grabbed a duffel bag and brought it in. And she's like, what are you doing?
2: That's not memory. That's
0: Same. What's the difference? Same. All right. Your show MVP is coming up.
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1: So, what did we learn today?
0: We learned that guys fall in love quicker and want kids sooner, according to this latest study. I thought, well, I don't know about that on both ends. I mean, because for guys, you can have kids a lot longer than women can.
2: Oh,
0: on
2: that's
0: average.
2: True. Okay, I understand what you mean. I just think women have to look at a lot more when it comes to having kids than men do.
0: 1,000%.
2: Which is why they're not as willing to just like dive into it. You got to think about it quite a bit.
0: Okay, so that kind of makes sense. Halloween decorations too soon? Apparently not in my neighborhood, because there's one house that is like decked out, ready to go.
2: Does that make you want to maybe deck out your house then?
0: No, I think I want to ease into it. I want to celebrate fall first.
2: Oh, okay.
0: Maybe Thanksgiving, maybe the fall harvest.
2: Okay.
0: Yeah, you know, celebrate the farmers.
2: Gotcha.
0: You know?
2: Okay.
0: Not just right into Halloween.
2: Right. So you're going to start with a pumpkin here and there.
0: Yeah.
2: Okay, I get it.
0: Maybe an old swath that I can put on my front porch.
2: Yeah, okay.
0: Or swather, I think they're called.
2: Okay, I don't know what that is.
0: I think that's what they use to get wheat from the ground. I'm not a farmer. Surprise, surprise.
2: Okay.
0: And we were talking about being sick on the first day of school. For a lot, that for a lot of us, today is a big day. And if you had to struggle with a sickness, that just is a bummer.
2: Man, and I mean, even if you're not going to school, like today, I feel like is the start of something new anyway.
0: Mm-hmm.
2: And I am sick as a dog.
0: Yeah.
2: But I felt like I have to be here. It's
0: sure.
2: The first day of fill in the blank.
0: Yeah.
2: And I'm paying for it, let me tell you.
0: Yeah. Our show MVP goes to Lisa, though, as we were talking about her kids being sick on the first day. And she says, not on the first day. This is what she had to say.
3: Usually they get sick about the third or fourth day.
2: Yeah.
3: Mixed up all their germs.
0: Right?
2: Yes, it's a dangerous time. It totally is.
0: That's why Lisa is our show MVP.
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7: Cloudy periods this evening with scattered showers overnight, low near 18. Rain continuing tomorrow with the risk of thunderstorms, high of 24. A mix of sun and cloud and rain Thursday, high of 21, the low near 9.

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0: 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If you want to slide in a text, leave a voicemail. Love to hear from you. On the way, it's the good stuff. It's a good feeling story of true love.
4: Oh my gosh, my favorite thing.
0: This is true love. Just a little tap on the shoulder.
4: Aww.
0: And 41 years later, it's a great story. That's coming up. Also, new study here indicates that men fall in love and want to have kids quicker than women.
4: That's so obvious. That makes so
0: Is
4: much
0: it,
4: sense
0: though?
4: To me. Yeah.
0: Is it? What are your thoughts coming up?
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1: Yeah, man, that's the good stuff.
0: This is where we celebrate love. We call this the good stuff. So back in Crete, Greece, 1985, Chuck Pappas, a guy from the Boston area, was backpacking around Europe. He meets South African traveler Diane Weber at a youth hostel just before midnight. They spend a few days together swimming, dancing on the beach, getting to know each other.
2: Cute.
0: Then it's time to say goodbye. She's headed to Turkey. He's headed to another island. But before they split, Chuck makes her a promise. For 5 days straight, he will wait on the steps of the Athens National Museum, noon to 1 o'clock. Maybe she'll show, maybe she won't. Neither one really knows what's going to happen.
2: Right.
0: I love this love story. Diane gets stuck in Turkey with some visa trouble. Chuck sits on those steps alone.
2: Oh, no.
0: 4 days straight. On day five, his last shot, he's like, I don't know if I'm even going to go.
2: Right.
0: This doesn't look good. But he goes anyway because he made a promise. That 1 hour is almost up. He's about to walk away. Then he feels a tap on his shoulder. And lo and behold, there she is, Diane. As he's almost ready to walk away, she raced straight from the port with minutes to spare.
1: Yeah, man, that's the good stuff.
0: And it gets better. 41 years later, 2 daughters, and 1 very lucky tap on the shoulder.
2: Oh, wow.
0: Chuck and Diane are still together, and last year for their 40th, they went back to those steps to recreate that tap.
2: I mean, you got to go back.
0: Shoulder.
2: Oh my gosh, that's so cool.
0: That's such a great story.
2: Yes.
0: Such a great love story. Oh, by the way, they brought their granddaughter as well to help out.
2: Yeah.
0: Isn't that great? Hey, listen, if you have some good stuff, let's celebrate it. You can contact us through our website.
3: 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It's a one-stop shop just off Highway 11 in Novar. 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
4: 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The closures are anticipated from July 14, 2026 through October 9, 2026. Traffic may be intermittently stopped on Tuesdays through Thursdays between 9 a.m. and 4 p.m. each day for periods of up to 15 minutes. In addition, the Southwood Road access to the Highway 11 southbound lanes will be closed from August 2026 through October 2026. Motorists should expect delays, plan alternate routes where possible, and allow extra travel time. Motorists are reminded to obey and follow all traffic control signage for the safety of both workers and the traveling public. For the latest information on highway closures and construction, call 511 MTO's Road Information Line or visit 511ON.ca.
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6: Cloudy periods this evening with scattered showers overnight, low near 18. Rain continuing tomorrow with the risk of thunderstorms, high of 24. A mix of sun and cloud and rain Thursday, high of 21, the low near 9.

0: Muskoka's best country, Country 102. Good to have you along. Congratulations on getting through the long weekend and getting into some sort of rhythm, perhaps, of the life that you're living. I mean, Seriously. we're going to talk about this new study that I stumbled on that indicated that men, on average, fall in love faster and, on average, want children quicker than women.
1: Yeah, that makes perfect sense.
0: How does that make perfect sense to you?
1: Well, I think when it comes to having children in particular, women have to weigh out a lot more options than men do. Okay. And yeah, I just think men are so happy to be in the presence of women that they just fall in love super quick.
0: Yeah.
1: Right? That's it. It's very simple, actually.
0: Did Tyler fall in love with you quicker than you
1: 100%.
0: Did? 100%. Get out of here.
1: Do you not believe that? If
0: I asked him, would he say the same thing?
1: He would say that.
0: Would he?
1: He might give you some snide joke.
0: Yeah.
1: But I know the truth. He fell in love with me right away.
0: Did he? Really?
1: How long
0: do you think it took him?
1: I think it took him, this is his words.
0: Yeah.
1: I think it took him like 15 minutes. That's it.
0: Okay. All right. Why did I ask? You know what? Why did I ask? Lisa, same question. Do you believe that guys fall in love quicker than women?
2: No.
0: Oh.
2: I don't think so. I think women fall in love faster.
1: Ooh, why do you think that?
2: They just get attached quicker, I think, than men do.
1: Oh, interesting.
0: And you know, guys like me, I get it. I'm kind of a catch, right? So...
2: Yeah.
1: There's more people laughing.
0: Yeah,
1: it's not just
0: I know.
1: Lisa. There's someone in the background laughing, too.
0: At least you don't have to say that so much out loud. I mean, you could say, oh, wow, you're right, Kay. So,
2: I'm in a work meeting, so everybody's listening.
0: Oh, okay. Well, you know what? We'll let you get back to that then, because I'm totally embarrassing myself. Wow.
2: We're having fun here.
0: Are you? Really?
1: Oh, I love that.
0: So, before I let you go then, are you the one that said I loved you quicker or the first in your relationship?
2: I believe I was.
0: Yeah, of course you were. Yeah.
1: Nice.
2: It's been a long time, so I don't know.
0: And you haven't said it since. Okay.
1: First and last.
0: Yeah, that's fine. Yeah, that's fine.
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1: If you just popped in, good to have you along. We're talking about this new study that indicates that guys, on average, fall in love quicker and want babies sooner than ladies do.
2: Okay, so you're a man.
1: I am a man.
2: Hey.
1: Thank you.
2: You're welcome.
1: Thank you. I am a man.
2: That's right.
1: I am a man.
2: So how does this make you feel?
1: Okay, so that's different for me, okay?
2: Because you're a man?
1: Yeah.
2: Okay.
1: But I'm not a normal man.
2: I know.
1: How about that?
2: Yep.
1: And yeah, I think I fell in love quicker than Susie Cusey did with
2: me.
1: Yeah,
2: I believe that.
1: But she wanted me to say I love you first.
2: Mm-hmm.
1: And she basically said, asked me, hey, are you in love with me?
2: Oh, she threatened you.
1: Well, I mean, it was a little softer than that.
2: Sure, of course.
1: And I said, yeah, I certainly am in love with you.
2: Oh, that's so cute.
1: Well, then do you love me? I'm like, yes, I do love you.
2: Mm-hmm.
1: And I said, so this is kind of the time where you say it back.
2: And she said, well, see you later.
1: Check, please. It's like, what?
2: And 20 years later, here we are.
1: Where are you going, lady? Hey, lady. Tara, what do you think?
3: I think men want security. I think they want to have a secure home life.
1: Mm, yeah.
3: And women are becoming a lot more independent and wanting to be on their own a lot more.
1: They don't want to be tied down. They don't want to,
3: No.
1: No.
3: They want to do their own thing and do it on their own,
1: They don't want no dummy around.
2: No, we don't need no stinky boys.
1: Yeah. Getting in the way of fun.
2: Yeah.
3: Yeah.
2: I totally agree.
1: Yeah.
3: And I think women want to not be taking care of other people anymore.
2: So. Yes.
1: No, I can feel that too. I think you're pretty and I want babies. You know, and you know what? That doesn't go as far as it used to.
2: No, it really doesn't.
3: No, times have changed, definitely.
2: Yeah.
1: No. The silver tongue devil in me. Does not work.
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7: Cloudy periods this evening with scattered showers overnight, low near 18. Rain continuing tomorrow with the risk of thunderstorms, high of 24. A mix of sun and cloud and rain Thursday, high of 21, the low near 9.

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4: Cloudy periods this evening with scattered showers overnight, low near 18. Rain continuing tomorrow with the risk of thunderstorms, high of 24. A mix of sun and cloud and rain Thursday, high of 21, the low near 9.

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5: Cloudy periods this evening with scattered showers overnight, low near 18. Rain continuing tomorrow with the risk of thunderstorms, high of 24. A mix of sun and cloud and rain Thursday, high of 21, the low near 9.

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4: Cloudy with scattered showers and the risk of thunderstorms today. High of 24. A mix of sun and cloud and rain Thursday with a high of 21. The low near 9.

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4: Cloudy with scattered showers and the risk of thunderstorms today. High of 24. A mix of sun and cloud and rain Thursday with a high of 21. The low near 9.

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5: Cloudy with scattered showers and the risk of thunderstorms today. High of 24. A mix of sun and cloud and rain Thursday with a high of 21. The low near 9.

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2: Fowler Construction Company Limited advises that intermittent, short-duration, full mainline closures of Highway 11 from Severn River Bridge to South Cache Lake Road will occur for rock excavation as part of the Highway 11 rehabilitation project. The closures are anticipated from July 14, 2026 through October 9, 2026. Traffic may be intermittently stopped on Tuesdays through Thursdays between 9 a.m. and 4 p.m. each day for periods of up to 15 minutes. In addition, the Southwood Road access to the Highway 11 southbound lanes will be closed from August 2026 through October 2026. Motorists should expect delays, plan alternate routes where possible, and allow extra travel time. Motorists are reminded to obey and follow all traffic control signage for the safety of both workers and the traveling public. For the latest information on highway closures and construction, call 511 MTO's Road Information Line or visit 511on.ca.
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4: Cloudy with scattered showers and the risk of thunderstorms today. High of 24. A mix of sun and cloud and rain Thursday with a high of 21, the low near 9.

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2: 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The closures are anticipated from July 14, 2026 through October 9, 2026. Traffic may be intermittently stopped on Tuesdays through Thursdays between 9 a.m. and 4 p.m. each day for periods of up to 15 minutes. In addition, the Southwood Road access to the Highway 11 southbound lanes will be closed from August 2026 through October 2026. Motorists should expect delays, plan alternate routes where possible, and allow extra travel time. Motorists are reminded to obey and follow all traffic control signage for the safety of both workers and the traveling public. For the latest information on highway closures and construction, call 511 MTO's Road Information Line or visit 511ON.ca.
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4: Cloudy with scattered showers and the risk of thunderstorms today. High of 24. A mix of sun and cloud and rain Thursday with a high of 21, the low near 9.

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4: Cloudy with scattered showers and the risk of thunderstorms today. High of 24. A mix of sun and cloud and rain Thursday with a high of 21. The low near 9.

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5: Cloudy with scattered showers and the risk of thunderstorms today. High of 24. A mix of sun and cloud and rain Thursday with a high of 21, the low near 9.

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2: Fowler Construction Company Limited advises that intermittent, short-duration, full mainline closures of Highway 11 from Severn River Bridge to South Cache Lake Road will occur for rock excavation as part of the Highway 11 rehabilitation project. The closures are anticipated from July 14, 2026 through October 9, 2026. Traffic may be intermittently stopped on Tuesdays through Thursdays between 9 a.m. and 4 p.m. each day for periods of up to 15 minutes. In addition, the Southwood Road access to the Highway 11 southbound lanes will be closed from August 2026 through October 2026. Motorists should expect delays, plan alternate routes where possible, and allow extra travel time. Motorists are reminded to obey and follow all traffic control signage for the safety of both workers and the traveling public. For the latest information on highway closures and construction, call 511 MTO's Road Information Line or visit 511ON.ca.
3: Country 102 weather.
4: Cloudy with scattered showers and the risk of thunderstorms today. High of 24. A mix of sun and cloud and rain Thursday with a high of 21. The low near 9.

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5: Cloudy with scattered showers and the risk of thunderstorms today. High of 24. A mix of sun and cloud and rain Thursday with a high of 21. The low near 9.

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4: Country 102 weather.
5: Cloudy with scattered showers and the risk of thunderstorms today. High of 24. A mix of sun and cloud and rain Thursday with a high of 21. The low near 9.

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Time now for your traffic report. Bracebridge has no real-time traffic jams or any active collisions being reported, but drivers should prepare for localized delays due to active infrastructure construction. Happening on Muskoka Road, 118 West, construction and curb median replacements are underway between Balls Drive and West Mall Road, restricting left turns through the area. Watch for crews and follow posted reduced speed signs. If you see something on the roads, you can always text Country 102 at 705-645-1023.

0: Josh Stumpf, that was Johnny Walker. Back to me on Country 102. Good morning, it's Jess Coltis. I'm hanging out with you on your Wednesday. The Chicks are coming to Hollywood, California, and we want to see you see them in concert. It's their Taking the Long Way 20th Anniversary Tour, and you could win round-trip airfare, accommodation, and two tickets to see the Chicks live this November at the Dolby Theater in Hollywood, California. Just listen through the day for the Chicks. Yes, real chicks. And when you hear them, text the word chicks to 705-645-1023 to get into the draw. It's brought to you by Budget Propane and Muskoka's Best Country, Country 102. Your first chance to enter is Monday, September 14th.
1: 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The closures are anticipated from July 14, 2026 through October 9, 2026. Traffic may be intermittently stopped on Tuesdays through Thursdays between 9 a.m. and 4 p.m. each day for periods of up to 15 minutes. In addition, the Southwood Road access to the Highway 11 southbound lanes will be closed from August 2026 through October 2026. Motorists should expect delays, plan alternate routes where possible, and allow extra travel time. Motorists are reminded to obey and follow all traffic control signage for the safety of both workers and the traveling public. For the latest information on highway closures and construction, call 511 MTO's Road Information Line or visit 511on.ca.

Taking a look at that weather, cloudy this morning with a chance of early morning showers. Showers beginning heavy by the mid-morning with a risk of a thunderstorm, gusting winds and highs of 21. Although with the humidity, it's going to feel more like 30 out there today. Partly cloudy for tonight, slight chance of showers. Again, there is a risk of an overnight thunderstorm. Windy and lows of 14.

0: 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The Muskoka Way in Bracebridge is having their final open mic on Monday, September 14th. 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

We have your news, sports, and weather coming up at the top of the hour with Martin Vanderwood. Still music to get to, and we'll get you back to it with Mitch Zorn. 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

0: Meanwhile, a former U.S. ambassador to Canada, James Blanchard, says Donald Trump is not well physically, mentally, or emotionally. He also says Trump is surrounded by third-rate staff who won't tell him the truth with regard to the lunacy of his trade war with Canada. In the Middle East, the U.S. military struck five Iranian oil tankers yesterday, sinking one of them. This came after Iran fired missiles at a U.S. warship and at U.S. targets in Jordan. The escalation sent the benchmark price for oil up over $100 a barrel, which, if it stays elevated, will mean higher prices again for gas and diesel fuel. Huntsville OPP are looking for help from the public to ID a suspect following a break-in at a business. It happened Friday, August 28th, around 1:45 a.m. Somebody smashed a window and made off with cash. There's a photo on our website, and anyone with information is asked to call the OPP or Crime Stop. And police are looking for witnesses to a crash that happened in Lake of Bays late last month. On August 27th, OPP responded to a crash involving a Hyundai Palisade on Highway 117 near Longline Lake Road. The driver and four passengers were transported to a local hospital, while a 36-year-old woman from Whitby was airlifted to a Toronto trauma center. And now sports.
1: I'm RJ Brighthead. Here's the morning sports. The Blue Jays beat the A's 4-2 because Kazuma Okamoto hit his team-leading 30th home run. The Guardians got past Baltimore, so the Jays stay one game behind Cleveland for the last wild card. The Brewers beat the Cubs and are the first team to 90 wins. Milwaukee could also be the first to clinch a playoff spot as early as this weekend. The Dodgers are close, too. They won their sixth in a row. The Yankees' victory secured a 34th straight winning season. The White Sox and Red Sox both lost. A couple of teams in playoff spots went head-to-head. The Rays defeated the Braves and the Astros downed the Phillies. At the U.S. Open, Jessica Pegula and Aryna Sabalenka advanced to the semis. The men's first semifinalists are Francis Tiafoe and Ben Shelton eliminated Carlos Alcaraz in a marathon match that finished around 3:30 this morning. And the NFL season starts tonight with a Super Bowl rematch between the Patriots and Seahawks. That's sports. The forecast is next.
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3: Country 102 weather.
0: Some showers today with the chance of a thunderstorm as well and a high near 21. Tonight, partly cloudy, the chance of showers and a low of 14. Tomorrow, clouds with sunny breaks and a high of 21. And sunshine Friday, the high once again around 21.
4: Taking a look at your traffic, Bracebridge has no major real-time traffic jams or active collisions being reported, but drivers should prepare for localized delays due to active infrastructure construction. Happening on Muskoka Road, 118 West, construction and curb median replacements are underway between Balls Drive and West Mall Road, restricting left turns through the area. Watch for crews and follow posted reduced speed signs. If you see something on the roads, you can always text me and the Country 102 text line, 705-645-1023.
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A lot of things have happened over the last 24 hours in the world that you might not know about just yet, but I'll let you know about it after the Rec Laws. Remember when

0: Hometown Heroes. That was The Rec Laws featuring Dean Brody. A lot of things have happened in the world in the last 24 hours, and I'm here to give you the updates. The NFL kicks off tonight in Seattle with the Super Bowl champion Seattle Seahawks hosting the New England Patriots, starting a new season the way the old season ended. If you think you're having a rough week, well, Nicolas Cage has you beat. His $10.5 million home is literally sinking into the ground, and there's nothing that they can do about it. He just has to watch it continue to sink. And it was 60 years ago this week that Star Trek debuted on TV. Now, if you're a James Bond fan, actor Gary Oldman says that a decision has already been made on who will be the next James Bond and expects an announcement to be made in the next couple of days. And Jelly Roll, well, he had been asked to perform at this year's second annual Big Blue Bash at Mar-a-Lago, the home of President Trump, honoring police. But after filling in for Jimmy Kimmel and doing some, well, let's be honest, Trump bashing, he has been uninvited. And that's what's happening in the world around us.
1: Fowler Construction Company Limited advises that intermittent, short-duration, full mainline closures of Highway 11 from Severn River Bridge to South Cache Lake Road will occur for rock excavation as part of the Highway 11 rehabilitation project. The closures are anticipated from July 14, 2026 through October 9, 2026. Traffic may be intermittently stopped on Tuesdays through Thursdays between 9 a.m. and 4 p.m. each day for periods of up to 15 minutes. In addition, the Southwood Road access to the Highway 11 southbound lanes will be closed from August 2026 through October 2026. Motorists should expect delays, plan alternate routes where possible, and allow extra travel time. Motorists are reminded to obey and follow all traffic control signage for the safety of both workers and the traveling public. For the latest information on highway closures and construction, call 511 MTO's Road Information Line or visit 511on.ca.

Taking a look at that weather for the rest of the morning, cloudy, and we could see showers on and off. Showers beginning heavy a little bit later on into the afternoon with a risk of a thunderstorm. Gusting winds and highs of 21, although with the humidity more like highs of 30 out there today. For tonight, partly cloudy, scattered showers, and a risk of a thunderstorm. Windy and lows of 14.

0: Dallas Smith, Like a Man on Country 102. You can register your foursome for Community Living Huntsville's Mulligans and Mischief Golf Classic, happening at Deerhurst Resort on September 24th. Now, you can visit their website for full details, but it does include a buffet breakfast, 9 holes of golf, cart, chance at $10,000 hole-in-one, and other prizes with challenging holes, and a complimentary Caesar bar after your round. 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

the bars are closed. That was Thomas Rhett on Country 102. Your new sports and weather coming up here in just a few minutes with Martin Vanderwood. Apparently, Donald Trump is going to ban Canadian booze, motorbikes, and other Canadian products. But what else is new? Martin's going to have the full details on that story, plus tons more. We're going to get you right back into the music with JoJo Mason. It's Good Kind of Love on Country 102.

0: Now, from Muskoka's news leader, a Country 102 news update.
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2: Good morning. I'm Martin Vanderwood. Donald Trump is banning Canadian booze, motorbikes, and various other products from being imported into the United States. He's also slapping 50% tariffs on more products starting next week. But he's removing tariffs on Canadian toilet paper and cement. This is the latest round of back-and-forth shots in the trade war between Canada and the United States. The benchmark price of oil has soared above $100 U.S. a barrel after the American military shot up five Iranian oil tankers yesterday. One was sunk. This came after Iran fired missiles at a U.S. warship and at U.S. targets in Jordan. A reminder from the Simcoe Muskoka Health Unit, grades 11 and 12 students have to have complete immunization records by September 21st, or they won't be able to go to classes. Starting tomorrow, vaccination clinics will be set up at local secondary schools. Appointments are also available at health unit offices. There's more info at the health unit's website. A spokesperson for Prince Harry and Meghan say they were surprised by a letter issued yesterday by King Charles clarifying they're non-working royals. The couple, who recently moved back to the UK, were only told of the letter about an hour before it was released publicly. The letter makes clear any engagements carried out by the couple will be in a private capacity and they will not be representing the royal family. In sports, the Blue Jays beat the A's 4-2. Toronto remains a game behind Cleveland in the race for a wild card spot because the Guardians also won their game. And the NFL season starts tonight with a Super Bowl rematch between the Patriots and Seahawks. We'll check the forecast next.
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3: Country 102 weather.
2: Some showers today with the chance of a thunderstorm as well and a high near 21. Tonight, partly cloudy, the chance of showers and a low of 14. Tomorrow, clouds with sunny breaks and a high of 21. And sunshine Friday, the high once again around 21.
4: Time now for your traffic. Bracebridge has no real major traffic jams to report at the moment, but drivers should prepare for localized delays due to active infrastructure construction. Happening on Muskoka Road, 118 West, construction and curb median replacements are underway between Balls Drive and West Small Road, restricting left turns through the area. Watch for cruise and follow posted reduced speed signs. If you see something on the roads, you can always text Country 102 at 705-645-1023.

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Taking a look at that weather, cloudy out there this morning with showers on and off all morning and a risk of a thunderstorm. Gusting winds out there today, highs at 21, although more like 30 with the humidity. Partly cloudy tonight, scattered showers again, another risk of an overnight thunderstorm. Windy and lows of 14.

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3: The Severn Bridge Fall Fair is happening September 12th from 9 a.m. to 4 p.m. at the Severn Bridge Fairgrounds. 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

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We have your news, sports, and weather with Martin Vanderwood coming up here in just a few minutes. OPP is looking to help identify a suspect who broke into a business Friday, August 28th. The photo is up on our website, and Martin will have all the details on that story, plus many more.

0: breakdown of recent trade talks shows the White House isn't interested in any kind of equal partnership.
1: The most fundamental issue is that the cumulative U.S. demands revealed that they wanted us to become even more reliant on them, not less. In too many areas, they wanted dependency, not a true economic partnership. Because our future won't be decided in Washington, but right across Canada.
0: Meanwhile, a former U.S. ambassador to Canada, James Blanchard, says Donald Trump is not well physically, mentally, or emotionally. He also says Trump is surrounded by third-rate staff who won't tell him the truth with regard to the lunacy of his trade war with Canada. Huntsville OPP are looking for help from the public to ID a suspect following a break-in at a business. It happened Friday, August 28th, around 1:45 a.m. Somebody smashed a window and made off with cash. There's a photo on our website, and anyone with information is asked to call the OPP or Crime Stoppers. A reminder from the Simcoe Muskoka Health Unit that grades 11 and 12 students have to have complete immunization records by September 21st or face suspension from school. Starting tomorrow, vaccine clinics will be set up in local secondary schools. Appointments are also available at health unit offices. There's more info on the health unit website. And now sports.
2: I'm RJ Brighthead. Here's the morning sports. The Blue Jays beat the A's 4-2. Kazuma Okamoto hit his team-leading 30th home run. The Guardians got past Baltimore, so the Jays stay one game behind Cleveland for the last wild card. The Brewers beat the Cubs and are the first team to 90 wins. Milwaukee could also be the first to clinch a playoff spot as early as this weekend. The Dodgers are close, too. They won their sixth in a row. The Yankees' victory secured a 34th straight winning season. The White Sox and Red Sox both lost. A couple of teams in playoff spots went head-to-head. The Rays defeated the Braves and the Astros down the Phillies. At the U.S. Open, Jessica Pegula and Aryna Sabalenka advanced to the semis. The men's first semifinalists are Francis Tiafoe and Ben Shelton, eliminated Carlos Alcaraz in a marathon match that finished around 3:30 this morning. And the NFL season starts tonight with a Super Bowl rematch between the Patriots and Seahawks. That's sports. The forecast is next.
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0: Some showers today with the chance of a thunderstorm as well and a high near 21. Tonight, partly cloudy, the chance of showers and a low of 14. Tomorrow, clouds with sunny breaks and a high of 21. And sunshine Friday, the high once again around 21.
5: 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But drivers should prepare for localized delays due to active infrastructure construction. Muskoka Road 118 West, construction and curb meridian replacements are underway between Balls Drive and West Mall Road, restricting left turns through the area. Watch for crews and follow posted reduced speed signs. If you see something on the roads, you can always text Country 102 at 705-645-1023.
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0: 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It's their Taking the Long Way 20th anniversary tour. 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

Let's take a look at that weather. Cloudy there this morning with showers, and we could see a risk of thunderstorms. Gusting winds, highs at 21, although it's going to feel more like 30 with the humidity. Now for tonight, partly cloudy, scattered showers, a risk of more thunderstorms in the mix, and gusting winds, lows of 14.

0: In the dark, that was a Nitty Gritty Dirt Band on Country 102. 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A big happy birthday goes out to Spencer. Love mom, dad, and sis. And a big happy 20th wedding anniversary. Now, this is belated. It was yesterday, but this goes out to Graydon and Jessica from Huntsville. Moving things along to some celebrity birthdays. This will let you know how fast time is moving. Henry Thomas, you know that little kid who played Elliot in E.T.? Well, he turns 55 today. Adam Sandler turns the big 6-0, and Hugh Grant turns 66. If you know someone who is celebrating a birthday or anniversary, you can always fill out a form over on our website at country102.ca. Again, if you're celebrating a birthday or an anniversary, I hope you have the best one yet.
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Cowgirl. That was Shaboozy on Country 102. We'll check in with Martin Vanderwood for your updated news, sports, and weather here in just a few. Apparently, Donald Trump is wanting to ban Canadian booze, motorbikes, and tons more. Martin will have the full details to that story, plus tons more coming up at 7:30.

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1: Good morning, I'm Martin Vanderwood. Donald Trump is banning Canadian booze, motorbikes, and various other products from being imported into the United States. He's also slapping 50% tariffs on more products starting next week. But he's removing tariffs on Canadian toilet paper and cement. This is the latest round of back-and-forth shots in the trade war between Canada and the United States. The benchmark price of oil has soared above $100 U.S. a barrel after the American military shot up five Iranian oil tankers yesterday. One was sunk. This came after Iran fired missiles at a U.S. warship and at U.S. targets in Jordan. A reminder from the Simcoe Muskoka Health Unit, grades 11 and 12 students have to have complete immunization records by September 21st, or they won't be able to go to classes. Starting tomorrow, vaccination clinics will be set up at local secondary schools. Appointments are also available at health unit offices. There's more info at the health unit's website. A spokesperson for Prince Harry and Meghan say they were surprised by a letter issued yesterday by King Charles clarifying they're non-working royals. The couple, who recently moved back to the UK, were only told of the letter about an hour before it was released publicly. The letter makes clear any engagements carried out by the couple will be in a private capacity and they will not be representing the royal family. In sports, the Blue Jays beat the A's 4-2. Toronto remains a game behind Cleveland in the race for a wild card spot because the Guardians also won their game. And the NFL season starts tonight with a Super Bowl rematch between the Patriots and Seahawks. We'll check the forecast next.
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1: Some showers today with the chance of a thunderstorm as well and a high near 21. Tonight, partly cloudy, the chance of showers and a low of 14. Tomorrow, clouds with sunny breaks and a high of 21. And sunshine Friday, the high once again around 21.
4: 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No major concerns to report in Bracebridge, but drivers should prepare for localized delays due to active infrastructure construction. Happening Muskoka Road, 118 West, construction and curb median replacements are underway between Balls Drive and West Mall Road, restricting left turns through the area. Watch for crews and follow posted reduced speed signs. If you see something on the roads, you can always text message me at 705-645-1023.

The Great Canadian Road Trip is coming November 22nd. I'll give you the details on that after Zach McPhee.

0: Way I Know You Now. That was Zach McPhee on Country 102. Good morning. It's Jess Coltis with you. Canadian country music icons Michelle Wright, Jason McCoy, and Doc Walker are reuniting for the Great Canadian Road Trip, a special acoustic tour celebrating Canadian country music and storytelling. The tour will make a stop at the Orillia Opera House on November 22nd, bringing three of the country's most celebrated artists together on one stage for an unforgettable evening of music and memories. You can grab tickets and you can find out more when you go on over to their website, thegreatcanadianroadtrip.com.
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Let's take a look at the weather. Cloudy out there this morning with a chance of showers and a risk of a thunderstorm. Windy and highs of 21. Although, don't let that fool you. It's going to feel more like 30 with the humidity out there today. Partly cloudy tonight, showers and a risk of a thunderstorm with gusting winds and lows of 14.

0: Be By You. That was Luke Combs on Country 102. It is Jess with you, and I have a oh my God story to tell you. If you like ice cream, well, you could just be Snoop Dogg's ice cream taste tester. Now, Snoop Dogg is conducting a global talent search for an international ice cream taster for his brand, Dr. Bombay. The coveted three-month contract position pays $10,000 per month, totaling $30,000 for the entire thing. The hired individual will travel across the globe to discover emerging frozen dessert trends and develop an innovative new list of flavors. Now, applications are open worldwide to candidates from any type of background. That includes, you could be a student, you could be someone who is, well, just working a 9-to-5 and who happens to love food. Now, you have to hold a valid passport and you have to possess a strong pulse on food culture. Snoop Dogg's team will personally review shortlisted applicants, with the star planning to personally contact the winning candidate. All you have to do is literally type in Snoop Dogg in Google and it's the first thing that pops up. Honestly, 10 grand a month just to eat some ice cream from Snoop Dogg? I mean, I guess I'll sign up.
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Dirt Road Anthem, Jason Aldean on Country 102. We have Martin Vanderwood in the newsroom. We'll check in with him here in just a few. Apparently, OPP are looking for help to help identify a suspect that broke into a business Friday, August 28th. The photo of the suspect is over on our website, and Martin will have the full details to that story, plus tons more.

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1: This is the Country 102 News Update. 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
2: Good morning, I'm Martin Vanderwood. Donald Trump is banning Canadian booze, motorbikes, and various other products and slapping a 50% tariff on more consumer goods starting next week. It's the latest salvo in the trade war between Canada and the States. In a video message posted earlier yesterday, Prime Minister Mark Carney says his plan to diversify and open new markets will overcome whatever the U.S. throws at us.
3: That pivot will come at a cost. There's always a cost to action. But it doesn't come close to the cost of standing still.
2: Meanwhile, a former U.S. ambassador to Canada, James Blanchard, says Donald Trump is not well physically, mentally, or emotionally. He also says Trump is surrounded by third-rate staff who won't tell him the truth with regard to the lunacy of his trade war with Canada. In the Middle East, the U.S. military struck five Iranian oil tankers yesterday, sinking one of them. This came after Iran fired missiles at a U.S. warship and at U.S. targets in Jordan. The escalation sent the benchmark price for oil up over $100 a barrel, which, if it stays elevated, will mean higher prices again for gas and diesel fuel. Huntsville OPP are looking for help from the public to ID a suspect following a break-in at a business. It happened Friday, August 28th, around 1:45 a.m. Somebody smashed a window and made off with cash. There's a photo on our website, and anyone with information is asked to call the OPP or Crime Stop. And police are looking for witnesses to a crash that happened in Lake of Bays late last month. On August 27th, OPP responded to a crash involving a Hyundai Palisade on Highway 117 near Longline Lake Road. The driver and four passengers were transported to a local hospital, while a 36-year-old woman from Whitby was airlifted to a Toronto trauma center. And now sports.
4: I'm RJ Brighthead. Here's the morning sports. The Blue Jays beat the A's 4-2. Kazuma Okamoto hit his team-leading 30th home run. The Guardians got past Baltimore, so the Jays stay one game behind Cleveland for the last wild card. The Brewers beat the Cubs and are the first team to 90 wins. Milwaukee could also be the first to clinch a playoff spot as early as this weekend. The Dodgers are close, too. They won their sixth in a row. The Yankees' victory secured a 34th straight winning season. The White Sox and Red Sox both lost. A couple of teams in playoff spots went head-to-head. The Rays defeated the Braves and the Astros downed the Phillies. At the U.S. Open, Jessica Pegula and Aryna Sabalenka advanced to the semis. The men's first semifinalists are Francis Tiafoe and Ben Shelton eliminated Carlos Alcaraz in a marathon match that finished around 3:30 this morning. And the NFL season starts tonight with a Super Bowl rematch between the Patriots and Seahawks. That's sports. The forecast is next.
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3: Some showers today with the chance of a thunderstorm as well and a high near 21. Tonight, partly cloudy, the chance of showers and a low of 14. Tomorrow, clouds with sunny breaks and a high of 21. And sunshine Friday, the high once again around 21.
4: Time now for your traffic. Bracebridge has no major real-time traffic, but drivers should prepare for localized delays due to active infrastructure construction. Muskoka Road, 118 West, construction and curb median replacements are underway between Balls Drive and West Small Road, restricting left turns through the area. Watch for crews and follow posted reduced speed signs. Also, major construction, including the closing of Bay Street between Sarah Street and Muskoka Road South. The construction will take place throughout the balance of the year, with the road reopening by the end of December. Now, if you do see something on the roads, you can always text Country 102 at 705-645-1023.
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0: broken heart.
1: Apparently, there was a mass protest and robots were marching for AI regulation. I'll give you the details on this crazy story after Golden Child.

0: Megan Patrick, that was Golden Child on Country 102. So about 30 robots took to the streets of Warsaw back on Monday, calling for stronger regulation of artificial intelligence and robotization. I didn't even know that was a word. Organized by the Democratic Initiative, the demonstration featured humanoid and dog-like robots waving flags and broadcasting slogans such as Defend Workplace and Time for Rules. Now, organizer Grzegorz Kulis said the protest aimed to highlight concerns about robots and AI potentially replacing workers in physical and, well, essential jobs. Poland's digital affairs minister, I'm going to butcher this one, Krzysztof Gogowski, visited the demonstration and warned about the risks of uncontrolled AI models used in increasingly capable humanoid robots. The event was also intended to show the advantaged robots out there are already capable of moving and operating in public spaces. Poland adopted legislation back in July to put the European Union's AI Act into practice and establish a national authority to enforce existing regulations. Why is this such a thing? Why are we doing this? Did anyone see that, like, early 2000s horror movie with Will Smith, I, Robot? We should not be letting robots do anything for us because they will eventually learn and then we will be working for them.
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Let's go ahead and take a look at that weather. Cloudy out there this morning with showers, and we could see a thunderstorm rolling in. Gusting winds and highs of 21. Although with the wind and the humidity, it's going to feel more like 30 out there today. Partly cloudy tonight, a chance of showers and another risk of a thunderstorm. Windy and lows of 14.

0: I grew up on a farm. That was the Reclaws on Country 102. In remembrance of the 25th anniversary of 9/11, you can join the Muskoka Discover Center for a special screening of You Are Here, A Come From Away Story. Now, this intimate documentary will take you to Gander, Newfoundland, where 38 airliners carrying more than over 6,000 passengers were forced to land following the September 11th attacks. The film will offer firsthand accounts of the kindness, compassion, and the resourcefulness shown by the community of 10,000 as they welcomed thousands of unexpected guests. Now, the story of Gander later inspired the internationally acclaimed musical Come From Away. This documentary will bring you closer to the real people and the experiences behind the story. Now, it is a pay what you can donation, and honestly, this will be such an important movie to see. If you want to grab your tickets, you can go on over to discovermuskoka.ca.
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2: Good morning, I'm Martin Vanderwood. Donald Trump is banning Canadian booze, motorbikes, and various other products from being imported into the United States. He's also slapping 50% tariffs on more products starting next week. But he's removing tariffs on Canadian toilet paper and cement. This is the latest round of back-and-forth shots in the trade war between Canada and the United States. The benchmark price of oil has soared above $100 U.S. a barrel after the American military shot up five Iranian oil tankers yesterday. One was sunk. This came after Iran fired missiles at a U.S. warship and at U.S. targets in Jordan. A reminder from the Simcoe Muskoka Health Unit, grades 11 and 12 students have to have complete immunization records by September 21st, or they won't be able to go to classes. Starting tomorrow, vaccination clinics will be set up at local secondary schools. Appointments are also available at health unit offices. There's more info at the health unit's website. A spokesperson for Prince Harry and Meghan say they were surprised by a letter issued yesterday by King Charles clarifying their non-working royals. The couple, who recently moved back to the UK, were only told of the letter about an hour before it was released publicly. The letter makes clear any engagements carried out by the couple will be in a private capacity and they will not be representing the royal family. In sports, the Blue Jays beat the A's 4-2. Toronto remains a game behind Cleveland in the race for a wild card spot because the Guardians also won their game. And the NFL season starts tonight with a Super Bowl rematch between the Patriots and Seahawks. We'll check the forecast next.
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0: Country 102 weather.
2: Some showers today with the chance of a thunderstorm as well and a high near 21. Tonight, partly cloudy, the chance of showers and a low of 14. Tomorrow, clouds with sunny breaks and a high of 21. And sunshine Friday, the high once again around 21.
3: 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No major road delays to report, but drivers should prepare for localized delays due to active infrastructure construction. Muskoka Road 118 West has construction and curb media replacements underway between Balls Drive and West Mall Road, restricting left turns through the area. Watch for crews and follow posted reduced speed signs. Major construction also includes the closing of Bay Street between Sarah Street and Muskoka Road South. The construction will take place throughout the rest of the year, with the roads hoping to reopen by the end of December. If you see something on the roads, you can always text Country 102 at 705-645-1023.

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1: Boots off, John Party on Country 102. 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

0: Somebody Like You. That was Keith Urban on Country 102. Some things that happened in the world around us over the last 24 hours. Well, you might not have remembered, but the NFL season has officially started. It kicks off tonight in Seattle with the Super Bowl champion Seattle Seahawks hosting the New England Patriots. Starting a new season the way the old season ended. If you think you're having a rough week, well, Nicolas Cage's $10.5 million home is literally sinking into the ground, and no one can do anything to stop it. It was 60 years ago this week that Star Trek debuted on TV. And if you're a James Bond fan, well, actor Gary Oldman says that a decision has already been made on who will be the next James Bond and expects an announcement to be made in the next couple of days. And some news about Jelly Roll. Well, he had been asked to perform at this year's second annual Big Blue Bash at Mar-a-Lago, the home of President Trump, honoring police. But after filling in for Jimmy Kimmel, who is no stranger to hating Trump, he himself did some Trump bashing, and now his invitation has been rejected. That's what's happening in the world.
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Tim Hanks, the pilot on Country 104, taking a look at the weather. Well, it looks like more rain in the forecast for the rest of today. Cloudy skies out there as well. A thunderstorm rolling on in. Gusting winds at highs of 21. With the humidity, more like 30 out there today. For tonight, partly cloudy, scattered showers, a risk of thunderstorms and gusting winds. Lows of 14.

0: Halfway to Hell, Jelly Roll on Country 102. I'm Jess Coltis. That is it for me. Your 102-minute workday kickoff is kicking off at 9. And then Zach Davies will be in for the rest of your afternoon. Coming up, we're still going to hear music from Carrie Underwood. Have a great rest of your Wednesday.
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Some showers today with the chance of a thunderstorm as well and a high near 21. Tonight, partly cloudy, the chance of showers and a low of 14. Tomorrow, clouds with sunny breaks and a high of 21. And sunshine Friday, the high once again around 21.

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0: 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Girl.

Some showers today with the chance of a thunderstorm as well and a high near 21. Tonight, partly cloudy, the chance of showers and a low of 14. Tomorrow, clouds with sunny breaks and a high of 21. And sunshine Friday, the high once again around 21.

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Some showers today with the chance of a thunderstorm as well and a high near 21. Tonight, partly cloudy, the chance of showers and a low of 14. Tomorrow, clouds with sunny breaks and a high of 21. And sunshine Friday, the high once again around 21.

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5: Country 102 weather.
6: Some showers today with the chance of a thunderstorm as well and a high near 21. Tonight, partly cloudy, the chance of showers and a low of 14. Tomorrow, clouds with sunny breaks and a high of 21. And sunshine Friday, the high once again around 21.

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3: 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The closures are anticipated from July 14, 2026 through October 9, 2026. Traffic may be intermittently stopped on Tuesdays through Thursdays between 9 a.m. and 4 p.m. each day for periods of up to 15 minutes. In addition, the Southwood Road access to the Highway 11 southbound lanes will be closed from August 2026 through October 2026. Motorists should expect delays, plan alternate routes where possible, and allow extra travel time. Motorists are reminded to obey and follow all traffic control signage for the safety of both workers and the traveling public. For the latest information on highway closures and construction, call 511 MTO's Road Information Line or visit 511on.ca. 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
4: Country 102 weather.
5: Some showers today with the chance of a thunderstorm as well and a high near 21. Tonight, partly cloudy, the chance of showers and a low of 14. Tomorrow, clouds with sunny breaks and a high of 21. And sunshine Friday, the high once again around 21.

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5: Some showers today with the chance of a thunderstorm as well and a high near 21. Tonight, partly cloudy, the chance of showers and a low of 14. Tomorrow, clouds with sunny breaks and a high of 21. And sunshine Friday, the high once again around 21.

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3: Good afternoon. I'm Matt Sittler. Donald Trump is banning Canadian booze, motorcycles, and various other products. He's also slapping 50% tariffs on more products starting next week. But he's dropping tariffs on Canadian toilet paper and cement. That's the latest round in back-and-forth shots in the trade war with the U.S. Police are looking for witnesses to a collision that happened in Lake of Bays in late August. August 27th, they responded to a collision involving a Hyundai Palisade on Highway 117 near Longline Lake Road. The driver and four passengers were taken to a local hospital, while a 36-year-old woman from Whitby was airlifted to a Toronto trauma center. Huntsville OPP are looking for help from the public in identifying a suspect following a break-in at a business. It happened Friday, August 28th, around 1:45 a.m. Someone smashed a window and made off with some cash. There's a photo at our website. Anyone with information is asked to call OPP or Crime Stoppers. And a spokesperson for Prince Harry and Meghan say they were surprised by a letter issued by King Charles clarifying they're non-working royals. The couple, who recently moved back to the UK, were only told of the letter about an hour before it was released publicly. This letter makes it clear that any engagements carried out by the Sussexes will be in a private capacity and they won't be representing the royal family. In sports, the Jays play the Athletics today. Friday, the Jays play the Orioles. That's news and sports. Your weather forecast is next.
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3: Cloudy with scattered showers today, high of 21, humidex at 30, partly cloudy tonight with rain, risk of a thunderstorm early this evening, low near 14. Mainly cloudy tomorrow with a high of 21, humidex at 25.
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7: Country 102 weather.
8: Cloudy with scattered showers today. High of 21, humid exit 30. Partly cloudy tonight with rain. Risk of a thunderstorm early this evening. Low near 14. Mainly cloudy tomorrow with a high of 21. Humid exit 25.

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4: Cloudy with scattered showers today, high of 21, humid exit 30, partly cloudy tonight with rain, risk of a thunderstorm early this evening, low near 14, mainly cloudy tomorrow with a high of 21, humid exit 25.

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4: 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The closures are anticipated from July 14, 2026 through October 9, 2026. Traffic may be intermittently stopped on Tuesdays through Thursdays between 9 a.m. and 4 p.m. each day for periods of up to 15 minutes. In addition, the Southwood Road access to the Highway 11 southbound lanes will be closed from August 2026 through October 2026. Motorists should expect delays, plan alternate routes where possible, and allow extra travel time. Motorists are reminded to obey and follow all traffic control signage for the safety of both workers and the traveling public. For the latest information on highway closures and construction, call 511 MTO's Road Information Line or visit 511on.ca.
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7: Cloudy with scattered showers today, high of 21, humidex at 30, partly cloudy tonight with rain, risk of a thunderstorm early this evening, low near 14, mainly cloudy tomorrow with a high of 21, humidex at 25.

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7: Cloudy with scattered showers today. High of 21, humid exit 30. Partly cloudy tonight with rain. Risk of a thunderstorm early this evening. Low near 14. Mainly cloudy tomorrow with a high of 21. Humid exit 25.

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5: Cloudy with scattered showers today, high of 21, humidex at 30, partly cloudy tonight with rain, risk of a thunderstorm early this evening, low near 14, mainly cloudy tomorrow with a high of 21, humidex at 25.

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6: Country 102 weather.
7: Cloudy with scattered showers today. High of 21, humid exit 30. Partly cloudy tonight with rain. Risk of a thunderstorm early this evening. Low near 14. Mainly cloudy tomorrow with a high of 21. Humid exit 25.

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I knew it. I knew you. Taylor Swift Country 102 playing Muskoka's best country and all set for a wetter Wednesday, but with the promise of sunshine returning tomorrow. Forecast coming. Billy Currington now.

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0: Last night in Morgan Wallen from Country 102, playing Muskoka's Best Country. And tonight, it's football action beginning again. That's right. The NFL season kicks off tonight in Seattle with the Super Bowl champion Seahawks hosting the New England Patriots in a rematch of the Super Bowl. Now, the regular season kicks off in earnest on Sunday, 15 games on the schedule. As Hank Williams Jr. used to sing, are you ready for some football? We've got your forecast coming up in just a little bit. Returning to sunshine tomorrow and getting to classic Jody Messina and the latest from Tim Hicks in just a moment as well.
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6: Cloudy with scattered showers today, high of 21, humidex at 30, partly cloudy tonight with rain, risk of a thunderstorm early this evening, low near 14, mainly cloudy tomorrow with a high of 21, humidex at 25.

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6: Cloudy with scattered showers today. High of 21, humid exit 30. Partly cloudy tonight with rain. Risk of a thunderstorm early this evening. Low near 14. Mainly cloudy tomorrow with a high of 21. Humid exit 25.

0: Muskoka's Best Country, Country 102. That's the latest from Luke Combs called Rethink Some Things. As we get set to check the news at 4 o'clock, Stella Lefty's Boston is coming up. So is classic Faith Hill and the latest from Dan and Shay as well. And happy National Teddy Bear Day. We've got some suggestions about weird ways to celebrate it. Coming up after 4.
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3: Good afternoon. I'm Matt Sittler. Donald Trump is banning Canadian booze, motorcycles, and various other products. He's also slapping 50% tariffs on more products starting next week. But he's dropping tariffs on Canadian toilet paper and cement. That's the latest round in back-and-forth shots in the trade war with the U.S. Police are looking for witnesses to a collision that happened in Lake of Bays in late August. August 27th, they responded to a collision involving a Hyundai Palisade on Highway 117 near Longline Lake Road. The driver and four passengers were taken to a local hospital, while a 36-year-old woman from Whitby was airlifted to a Toronto trauma center. Huntsville OPP are looking for help from the public in identifying a suspect following a break-in at a business. It happened Friday, August 28th, around 1:45 a.m. Someone smashed a window and made off with some cash. There's a photo at our website. Anyone with information is asked to call OPP or Crime Stoppers. And a spokesperson for Prince Harry and Meghan say they were surprised by a letter issued by King Charles clarifying they're non-working royals. The couple, who recently moved back to the UK, were only told of the letter about an hour before it was released publicly. This letter makes it clear that any engagements carried out by the Sussexes will be in a private capacity and they won't be representing the royal family. Tonight's sports update brought to you by Joe's Auto Glass in Bracebridge. Not your average Joe. See them online at joesautoglass.ca. Friday, the Jays play the Orioles. That's news and sports. Your weather forecast is next.
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1: Country 102 Weather.
3: Partly cloudy tonight with scattered showers. Risk of thunderstorms, low near 14. Mainly cloudy tomorrow, high of 21. Sunny on Friday with a high of 21, the low near 9.
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Country 102, playing Muskoka's best country and wasting gas with Dallas Smith. And we're about to play your latest Country 102 fresh pick from a guy who now calls Huntsville home. 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

0: If I Go Missing and Tim and the Glory Boys from Country 102 with your forecast, returning to sunshine tomorrow. And Ella Langley and Morgan Wallen on the way as well. All right. We want to send you on a trip to Hollywood to see the Chicks in concert on their Taking the Long Way 20th Anniversary Tour in November. 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All right? All you have to do, beginning on Monday, not till Monday, but beginning on Monday, text the word Chicks when you hear the sound of baby chicks. That's right, real chicks when you hear them. Beginning Monday, numerous times a day, text the word CHICKS to 705-645-1023 to get in on the draw. 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
6: Cloudy with scattered showers today, high of 21, humid exit 30, partly cloudy tonight with rain, risk of a thunderstorm early this evening, low near 14, mainly cloudy tomorrow with a high of 21, humid exit 25.

0: Country 102 with Muskoka's Best Country High Road. Cole Wetzel and Jesse Murph there with Rick Ringer. Dan and Shay's latest coming up in just a little bit. It's National Teddy Bear Day. Every kid should have a teddy bear at some point in their lives, don't you think? Now, the origin of the teddy bear, when President Theodore Roosevelt was on a hunting trip and refused to shoot a helpless bear cub. And the story got out, and a newspaper cartoonist, first of all, drew up a little cartoon depicting the event. And then a toy maker commemorated it by creating a plush soft toy and called it the teddy bear. There are some weird ways to celebrate National Teddy Bear Day, by the way. Like, for one, confronting your mom as to why your teddy disappeared when you were just five. It's like, Mom, what? Other weird ways to celebrate National Teddy Bear Day, using your teddy to use the HOV carpool lanes. You might have to sit him up in a car seat so the authorities can see. That's facetious, by the way, okay? I'm not suggesting you really do that. And final weird way to celebrate National Teddy Bear Day by announcing that your teddy bear now prefers to go by the name Theodore.
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4: Cloudy with scattered showers today, high of 21, humid exit 30, partly cloudy tonight with rain, risk of a thunderstorm early this evening, low near 14, mainly cloudy tomorrow with a high of 21, humid exit 25.

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0: The Red Claws from Country 102 playing Muskoka's best country. And with the news coming up at 5, and then Lainey Wilson to kick off the After 5 drive, along with the latest from Shaboozey and classic Trisha Yearwood on the way as well. And imagine bidding on an old vacuum cleaner, a broken down vacuum cleaner, as a piece of art. It really did happen. Coming up after 5.
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1: In a pinch, man. 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
4: Good afternoon. I'm Matt Sittler. Donald Trump is banning Canadian booze, motorcycles, and various other products. He's also slapping 50% tariffs on more products starting next week. But he's dropping tariffs on Canadian toilet paper and cement. That's the latest round in back-and-forth shots in the trade war with the U.S. Police are looking for witnesses to a collision that happened in Lake of Bays in late August. August 27th, they responded to a collision involving a Hyundai Palisade on Highway 117 near Longline Lake Road. The driver and four passengers were taken to a local hospital, while a 36-year-old woman from Whitby was airlifted to a Toronto trauma center. Huntsville OPP are looking for help from the public in identifying a suspect following a break-in at a business. It happened Friday, August 28th, around 1:45 a.m. Someone smashed a window and made off with some cash. There's a photo at our website. Anyone with information is asked to call OPP or Crime Stoppers. And a spokesperson for Prince Harry and Meghan say they were surprised by a letter issued by King Charles clarifying they're non-working royals. The couple, who recently moved back to the UK, were only told of the letter about an hour before it was released publicly. This letter makes it clear that any engagements carried out by the Sussexes will be in a private capacity and they won't be representing the royal family. This sports update brought to you by ABC Muskoka Inc. 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Friday, the Jays play the Orioles. That's news and sports. Your weather forecast is next.
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2: Country 102 weather.
4: Partly cloudy tonight with scattered showers. Risk of thunderstorms, low near 14. Mainly cloudy tomorrow, high of 21. Sunny on Friday with a high of 21, the low near 9.
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John Morgan and Jason Aldean.

0: Cowgirl with Shaboozy from Country 102 with Muskoka's Best Country. And classic Trisha Yearwood coming up in just a bit. That's the kind of stuff that we love to play every Sunday morning for 3 hours. Man, we can get a lot of memories into that time from the 80s and 90s and 2000s. And we do every Sunday morning beginning at 9. 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
2: 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The closures are anticipated from July 14, 2026 through October 9, 2026. Traffic may be intermittently stopped on Tuesdays through Thursdays between 9 a.m. and 4 p.m. each day for periods of up to 15 minutes. In addition, the Southwood Road access to the Highway 11 southbound lanes will be closed from August 2026 through October 2026. Motorists should expect delays, plan alternate routes where possible, and allow extra travel time. Motorists are reminded to obey and follow all traffic control signage for the safety of both workers and the traveling public. For the latest information on highway closures and construction, call 511 MTO's Road Information Line or visit 511on.ca. 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
3: Country 102 weather.
4: Cloudy with scattered showers today, high of 21, humid exit 30, partly cloudy tonight with rain, risk of a thunderstorm early this evening, low near 14, mainly cloudy tomorrow with a high of 21, humid exit 25.

0: Fire with Jelly Roll, Country 102, playing Muskoka's Best Country with Rick Menger and Luke Combs in a moment or two. Imagine bidding $4,000 for what you thought was a piece of art, but turned out to be just a broken-down vacuum cleaner. It did happen. A contemporary art collector recently offered $4,000 for what he assumed was a minimalist sculpture at an art gallery, only to discover the object was actually just a broken vacuum cleaner. The machine had been left in a quiet corner of the gallery by a cleaning crew member after its motor failed earlier that day. But assuming its placement next to formal artwork was deliberate, the visitor, the art collector, examined the battered appliance before requesting to buy it. Thankfully, the sale was quickly canceled when a staff member went to retrieve a certificate of authenticity and recognized that it was, yeah, indeed, just a broken down vacuum.
1: 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Yeah, real Chicks. 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
4: Country 102 weather.
5: Cloudy with scattered showers today. High of 21, humid exit 30. Partly cloudy tonight with rain. Risk of a thunderstorm early this evening. Low near 14. Mainly cloudy tomorrow with a high of 21. Humid exit 25.

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2: Good evening. I'm Matt Sittler. Donald Trump is banning Canadian booze, motorcycles, and various other products. He's also slapping 50% tariffs on more products starting next week. But he's dropping tariffs on Canadian toilet paper and cement. That's the latest round in back-and-forth shots in the trade war with the U.S. Police are looking for witnesses to a collision that happened in Lake of Bays in late August. August 27th, they responded to a collision involving a Hyundai Palisade on Highway 117 near Longline Lake Road. The driver and four passengers were taken to a local hospital, while a 36-year-old woman from Whitby was airlifted to a Toronto trauma center. Huntsville OPP are looking for help from the public in identifying a suspect following a break-in at a business. It happened Friday, August 28th, around 1:45 a.m. Someone smashed a window and made off with some cash. There's a photo at our website. Anyone with information is asked to call OPP or Crime Stoppers. And a spokesperson for Prince Harry and Meghan say they were surprised by a letter issued by King Charles clarifying they're non-working royals. The couple, who recently moved back to the UK, were only told of the letter about an hour before it was released publicly. This letter makes it clear that any engagements carried out by the Sussexes will be in a private capacity and they won't be representing the royal family. This sports update brought to you by ABC Muskoka Inc. Auto Body Collision on 1972 Muskoka Road, 118 West. At ABC, it's hassle-free. Friday, the Jays play the Orioles. That's news and sports. Your weather forecast is next.
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1: Country 102 weather.
2: Partly cloudy tonight with scattered showers. Risk of thunderstorms, low near 14. Mainly cloudy tomorrow, high of 21. Sunny on Friday with a high of 21, the low near 9.
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2: 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Sasha's off today because I have a cold. I know. Weird how that happens. We have the good stuff, a great feeling story coming up. This is a crazy story about a rescue on a mountain and what one guy did to get to somebody who needed to be rescued. Also, Sean contacted us. He's a friend of the show. His 14-year-old started up a little landscaping business around the neighborhood. So everything was going cool until another kid just started up the same business around the corner. Should Sean say something? How should he handle that coming up?
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1: Yeah, man, that's the good stuff.
2: This is where we celebrate amazing things that people are doing for each other. We call this the good stuff. This is a wild story. When experienced climber, father, Jacob Gregory fell about 20 feet on North Carolina's Shortoff Mountain, he was critically injured and losing blood internally. That's when 28-year-old volunteer EMT and technical rescuer Will Soper stepped up. First responders radioed that Jacob urgently needed blood. So Will turned around, raced back down the mountain, packed blood bags and transfusion supplies into this cooler, and then carried it all the way back up on a backpack. Here's the thing. He covered the 2.5-kilometer climb, gaining 1,000 feet in elevation in just under a half an hour without stopping for a single break. And that's wild. The blood helped stabilize Jacob before rescuers transported him to hospital. His family thanked the teams for more and more than 20 agencies involved for saving a husband, a father, a brother, a son, and a friend.
1: Yeah, man, that's the good stuff.
2: That is amazing. Will Soper, you are incredible. Will hopes that the story inspires others to volunteer with their local rescue squad and or search and rescue teams. He went up 2.5-kilometer climb and over 1,000 feet in elevation inside a half an hour. That is just wild. Well, listen, if you have some good stuff, let's celebrate it. You can contact us through our website.
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8: Partly cloudy tonight with scattered showers. Risk of thunderstorms, low near 14. Mainly cloudy tomorrow, high of 21. Sunny on Friday with a high of 21, the low near 9.

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1: Yes, I'm feeling a little under the weather due to Sasha giving me whatever she was battling. She's not in today, so. But I don't think I feel as bad as her because I don't have the chills and everything else, but obviously it is affecting my voice. I want to say thanks to Sean who texted in. Sean listens to the show quite a bit. His youngest son is around 14 or so, is an entrepreneur. Now, he started a little landscaping business over the summer. And it's just little things like raking, cleaning up yards, cutting lawns, that sort of thing. But recently, there's a kid around the corner in the same neighborhood that has just started up his own landscaping company, offering the same services, undercutting the deals, stuff like this. Sean's like, should he say something to the family? Should he say something to the kid? Or should he just keep quiet and use this as a learning moment for his child? I'm leaning towards don't say anything, like particularly if you don't really know the neighbor either. I don't know if that's better or worse, to tell you the truth. I think this could be a learning moment, you know, teach your kid another level of hustle, that sort of thing. Kat, what do you think?
2: Ooh, as a parent, that would be tough. I'd be like, you get this side of this, like you go, you get from the further on down. Do you know what I mean?
1: Oh, you know, you do a territory.
2: My area is up this way.
1: Oh, I see what you're saying.
2: Because I know, like, I have one of my girls and whatnot, we're in Girl Guide.
1: Yeah, yeah.
2: Like, listen, if we're in the same community, you do from this area down and also from this area.
1: Oh, that's because you're selling the cookies, right?
2: Exactly, right? For doing that type of stuff.
1: Okay, I get that. You know what? That's actually a really good idea.
2: I think so. I mean, it's one of those things, right? And then if somebody contacts him, like the other kid, and if they're not in that area, be like, hey, check out my buddy off the street.
1: I like it. Kat, that's a good plan. I like it.
2: Yeah, I've got some of them.
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2: I want to say thanks to our buddy Sean who contacted us. Sean has a issue right now. It seems that over the summer, his youngest, who is just turning 14, started a little landscaping company. Sean says it's just small. He does little things like cutting grass, weeding, raking, cleaning up the yard. Here's the thing. There's a kid around the corner that, as of this week, just started the same business and is charging less. Sean says, should I say something to the parents? I don't know. I don't know if I would say something to the parents. I might just use this perhaps as a learning moment. And it really also depends on how close you are with the neighbors. Maybe you don't know them at all. Like, I don't know all my neighbors. And if something like this happened, yeah, I don't know if I would say anything per se. I would just get my hustle on. You know what I mean? I just do a better service than your neighborhood kid is trying to do. Cheryl, what do you think?
3: Ooh, I think the best advertising wins. He has to get creative. He has to get in there before his neighbor. Oh, yeah.
2: Oh, I get it. So competition is not necessarily a bad thing.
3: Yeah, split up the neighborhood, you know, maybe have a talk with them, maybe partner up.
2: Yeah. Oh, partner up. Oh, I like that idea.
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9: Partly cloudy tonight with scattered showers. Risk of thunderstorms, low near 14. Mainly cloudy tomorrow, high of 21. Sunny on Friday with a high of 21, the low near 9.

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1: Cheryl, we're going to play 30-second name game, 30 seconds on the clock. Here's the thing. You got to name 10 different items inside that time frame. You don't know the topic until just before the timer begins. Cheryl, name 10 different items you would find in a deli, but you can't say food. So no meats and cheeses, nothing to do with food. 10 different items you'd see in a deli, and go.
2: An old grandma serving you.
1: One.
2: What? 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
1: Two.
2: And a red checkered tablecloth. Salt and pepper on the table.
1: Three.
2: A window thing.
1: Three.
2: A deli counter.
1: Four.
2: The top of a deli counter. A cash register.
1: Five.
2: Receipt coming out of the cash register. The door. The entry door. The handle. The window.
1: Six.
2: The floor. I think I did the pen already. I did it.
1: No, you got six.
2: The lamp.
1: Seven.
2: The lamp. The packaging of everything, the floor, the ceiling, the light switch, the...
1: Okay, there you go. Well done, lady. Well done.
2: Oh, my God, that was horrible.
1: It was pretty bad.
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6: Partly cloudy tonight with scattered showers. Risk of thunderstorms, low near 14. Mainly cloudy tomorrow, high of 21. Sunny on Friday with a high of 21, the low near 9.

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2: Good to have you here. Sasha's off today. She is homesick. And before she left, she gave me her sickness. So that was kind of cool. If you just popped in, we're talking about back to school hacks. As today, for the most part, is kind of the first full day back to school. And we're trying to help you out here. Keep a labeled backup bin with socks, underwear, hair ties, and school supplies. I love that one. Photograph every permission slip and school notice before returning it. Why would you do that? I guess to keep track of it, I guess. Another hack here says do a 10-minute family reset before bed so mornings don't begin in chaos. That's awesome. Tough to do, though, but awesome. I love the theory of it. And this one, free sandwiches, muffins, and homemade snacks in a weekly batch. I find that really interesting. Kat, have you ever had a frozen sandwich?
3: No, but I know that my ex-husband used to have to make his sandwiches the week before, and then they just freeze them. And I'm that was weird to me.
2: Yeah, it was weird.
3: I always make my, even like my husband right now, because he works throughout the day, I pre-make his lunch like I'm... just about ready to start his lunch for tomorrow because it's in the fridge. Well, because then it's done and over with. Like before it gets like too hot in the house and things like that.
2: Dang, you're good.
3: Well, no, I'm also a stay at home person.
2: Yeah,
3: so.
2: Yeah. Well, you're organized, Kat. You're organized.
3: Oh, I have to be.
2: Yeah.
4: 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We'll be back with more after this.
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1: Helping you out with back-to-school hacks, as today probably is the first full day for the majority of us going back to school. Photograph every permission slip and school notice before returning. I'm going to park that for a second because Kat chimed in on that one. Add school dates to a shared family calendar immediately. Yes, very good. I love that. Larry, we're talking about the hack of freezing sandwiches, muffins, and homemade snacks on a weekly basis in batches. I don't think I have, eaten a frozen sandwich. Is this weird?
2: I can't get behind that.
1: I can't either.
2: I can't. Like, let's say you're making, like, the kids, like, ham and cheese or something like that with all the salt, with all the condiments. You're going to freeze that?
1: Yeah.
2: Then what? Oh, we can't have lunch yet. Mine's still frozen.
1: Yeah, I don't get, but I mean, I don't know.
2: No.
1: And the one that Kat reminded me that, you know, taking pictures of the permission slips, I'm like, well, why would you do that? She's like, well, what if your kid forgets to take it to school? Then you can just text the teacher the permission slip. And I'm like, oh, yeah, I guess so. Never thought of that.
2: Do they have permission slips anymore, though? I feel like everything's just online and it gets
1: emailed. Oh, maybe. Yeah, probably. Yeah, you know, you're probably right. Yeah.
3: 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We'll be back with more after this.
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7: 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Risk of thunderstorms, low near 14. Mainly cloudy tomorrow, high of 21. Sunny on Friday with a high of 21, the low near 9.